0: All right, here we go.
1: 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Quiet.
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Eric Church, Hands of Time. Good morning. I'm Candace Johnson, filling in for Kevin on 99.7 Sun Country. In the afternoons on the home stretch, I do a segment called What's Happening in Entertainment. So we're going to do it for you next. First, it's Bailey Zimmerman. Here's Chevy Silverado.

0: around for this evening, bringing a chance of showers with a low of 8. There's sun for Tuesday with highs of 21 and 23 on Wednesday. Then there's a mix of sun and cloud for Thursday with highs of 21.
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Parker Band Chills on 99.7 Sun Country. It's Candace filling in for Kevin. Solly Burrows is going to be hitting the main stage at Big Valley Jamboree on the Friday of the festival, end of July. Here's Solly.

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1: 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Flying candy, live music, and plenty of community spirit filled the streets of Okotoks this weekend. The annual Okotoks Parade returns Saturday morning with floats, performers,

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0: weather.
1: High of 16 today with a chance of showers, risk of thunderstorm, and winds gusting to 40 this afternoon. Chance of showers and risk of thunderstorm this evening with a low of 8. Sunshine returns tomorrow with a high of 21, and more sunny skies are expected Wednesday with a high of 23. For the full 7-day forecast, go to highriveronline.com. I'm Julie Patton.
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that's going to leave a memory on the home stretch. Coming up next, what's happening in entertainment? Apparently, Travis Kelce had his bachelor party on the weekend. Details after Garth Brooks, The Thunder Rolls.

Langley Choose in Texas on the home stretch. It's Candace Johnson with you. Well, hot off the heels of KD Mac and Cheese, which was available in Calgary, Kraft Dinner is now launching a new mashup, KD Ramen. They've got cheesy, extra cheesy, and extra spicy flavors of Kraft Dinner-themed ramen. That's got to be better than some of the Stampede Midway food this year.